A good one I haven't heard in a while from Stone Sour. That's Through Glass on 92.7 WQLZ, kicking off our Wednesday evening together, and I'm glad you're here. It was a beautiful day to be out by the pool, but for now, it's time to turn things up and rock. We've got an artist spotlight coming up that I think you're going to really enjoy tonight. For now, here's the Pretty Reckless with When I Wake Up. Just in case you were starting to get a little sleepy on me, this ought to wake you right up during the late night rock session here on WQLZ.

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11: No complaints about the weather as central Illinois is in the midst of a beautiful stretch of ideal June weather. Tonight, mostly clear and pleasantly cool with lows around 59. And for Thursday, mostly sunny and comfortable with low humidity and highs around 87. With your News Channel 20 Storm Team forecast, I'm Chip Rogers, Cheryl Lemke.
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news from a Atreyu here on 92.7 WQLZ. That one's called All For You. And up next, we got a special artist spotlight for you, powered up by WDS, an AFC Industries company, because tonight we're featuring a band that you're going to have the chance to see this Saturday at Weeble's Bar and Grill. It's Cabretta with their new single, Creature, and this is going to be their first time at Weeble's and their first show in Springfield, Illinois, actually, joining Fivefold and Enamel for a free all-ages show. The guys in Cabretta are excited to make their Springfield debut. So let's get this one a listen and start learning those lyrics. Chances are you're going to be singing this right along with them as they hit the stage Saturday night. Here's Creature from Cabretta. It's WQLZ's Artist Spotlight.

Lord from Return to Dust on 92.7 WQLZ, and you're hanging with Alexa during the late night rock sesh. We've still got the Rock the Dock preview party happening at Dockside Grill until 8 p.m. That's out at the Lake Springfield Marina. 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

Get ready to see them live at the Illinois State Fair Grandstand, opening up for Shinedown. That's From Ashes to New with their latest Drag Me on 92.7 WQLZ. Hopefully, you've been getting familiar with that track because it's bound to be a highlight when they hit the stage. And we can't wait to sing along and rock out with all you guys. Hopefully, I'll get to put some faces to names. I love to meet my listeners. If you haven't grabbed your tickets yet for From Ashes to New and Shinedown at the Illinois State Fair, get them now at statefair.illinois.gov. 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

Linkin Park's Bleed It out on 92.7 WQLZ. Hope you're having a great evening. I spent most of my day out by the pool, so now I've got the AC going, I'm kicking back, and I'm hanging out with all of you fine folks. Let me know what you've been up to so far this summer. If you're looking for something to add to the family calendar, I've got a great one for you, and best of all, it's free. The 2026 Levitt Amp Springfield Music Series is back, and we kicked things off just last week. 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
7: No complaints about the weather as Central Illinois is in the midst of a beautiful stretch of ideal June weather. Tonight, mostly clear and pleasantly cool with lows around 59. And for Thursday, mostly sunny and comfortable with low humidity and highs around 87. With your News Channel 20 Storm Team forecast, I'm Chip Rogers, Cheryl Lemke.
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Black Label Society with new stuff called Name in Blood. It's 92.7 WQLD, and we just wrapped up the Rock the Dock preview party at Dockside Grill. Big thanks to everyone who stopped by and hung out. It was a pretty good turnout, and everyone's excited for what's ahead. Now we're officially counting down to Rock the Dock on July 3rd. That is a month away at Lake Springfield Marina. 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

Five Finger Death Punch teaming up with Baby Metal for The End on 92.7 WQLC. It's Wednesday, which means it's time for another Wet Nose Wednesday pup to talk about. And this week's featured dog is Olaf. And trust me, the name fits perfectly. He's one of the happiest, friendliest boys you're going to meet. And he's a big bundle of joy with a mostly white coat, adorable black little spot on his back. He loves spending time with people, enjoys short walks, and always seems to have a smile on his face. Right now, Olaf is available for foster or adoption through Sangamon County Animal Control. The kennels are currently at capacity, so finding loving homes for these dogs like Olaf helps make room for other animals in need and other animals that need a second chance at life. If you'd like to meet Olaf, stop by Sangamon County Animal Control Monday through Friday, 10:30 a.m. to 4:15 p.m. or Saturdays, 9 a.m. to 1 p.m. Let's find Olaf the forever home he deserves.

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1: Does Kelly's Spanish lover, who's also a chef, use a microwave?
2: 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I know that.
1: He works in a kitchen, right?
3: Everything.
2: Yeah, hopefully he doesn't microwave his food. Yeah,
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1: Yeah.
2: He's a sous chef at Applebee's in Spain.
1: What would a Spanish Applebee's?
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brand new Breaking Benjamin with Something Wicked on 92.7 WQLZ. They're going to be hitting the road this year, and you can catch them in September up in Tinley Park or over in Maryland Heights, Missouri. But if you're not looking to travel or drop big money on concert tickets, we've got plenty of rock right here at home. Don't forget the Saturday show featuring Fivefold, Cabretta, and Enamel. We've officially got another big date to put on the calendar, too. New on Q-Fest, back for Friday, July the 24th, and this year's lineup features The Lovelorn, Calamity Kills, and Backhand Blue, returning this year to tear it up. Doors open at 6, and the show will begin at 7 p.m. It's going to be a great night of live rock, and we'll have more details on everything very soon. 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
3: No complaints about the weather as Central Illinois is in the midst of a beautiful stretch of ideal June weather. Tonight, mostly clear and pleasantly cool with lows around 59. And for Thursday, mostly sunny and comfortable with low humidity and highs around 87. With your News Channel 20 Storm Team forecast, I'm Chief Meteorologist Cheryl Lemke.
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0: 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Here's System of a Down on deck with Chop Suey.
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If you're looking for some live music to add to your July plans, the Stadium Smokehouse Bar and Grill is lining up a pretty exciting month. 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
6: No complaints about the weather as Central Illinois is in the midst of a beautiful stretch of ideal June weather. Tonight, mostly clear and pleasantly cool with lows around 59. And for Thursday, mostly sunny and comfortable with low humidity and highs around 87. With your News Channel 20 Storm Team forecast, I'm Chip Rogers. Is Cheryl Lemke.
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home tonight. Brand new 3 days grace right here on the Late Night Rock Sesh. It's 92.7 WQLZ. And a quick reminder, we've got brand new rock just like that for you in one place Saturday nights during New on Q. If you're digging what you just heard, that's exactly what you're going to get. 2 hours of the newest rock in rotation plus Saturday night exclusives you won't get any other time. 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

My mind is a mountain from Deftones, 92.7 WQLZ. I brought in a surprise for Ryan, and it's two of my old CD cases straight out of high school that I found in storage, full of burnt CDs, deep cuts, some pretty solid throwbacks in there, too. Ryan was definitely surprised when he saw them, especially the Deftones ones. So now we're inspired, gonna dig through those burnt CDs and see what kind of hidden gems we can find. I've got a feeling there are some treasures in there. Up next, it's Alive from POD. Turn it up loud and don't hold back. This one only hits right at full volume.

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1: Does Kelly's Spanish lover, who's also a chef, use a microwave?
2: He definitely doesn't microwave food. I know that.
1: He works in the kitchen, right?
3: Everything.
2: Yeah, hopefully he doesn't microwave his food. Yeah,
3: everything he cooks is microwaved.
1: Yeah.
2: He's a sous chef at Applebee's in Spain.
1: What would a Spanish Applebee's?
4: It's like manzana bees.
3: Manzana bees.
1: Manzana bees.
4: Right?
3: Yeah.
4: Apple is manzana?
2: Manzana,
3: I believe so, yeah.
1: What is bee?
5: Abeja.
4: Manzana
1: abeja.
3: Oh, my God. That sounds like a really fancy place to eat.
2: If he came in here and said, I am a sous chef at Manzana Abeja, we'd be like, oh, that on the beach.
1: Wow. Don't just drop all your Michelin stars out of your pockets.
4: I'll take the caviar, please.
0: The

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Avenge sevenfold with Hail to the King. It's getting late. Are you still up with me? It's Alexa here hanging with you during the late night rock session on 92.7 WQLZ. And earlier tonight, we had a great time at the Rock the Dock preview party out at Dockside Grill at Lake Springfield Marina. It was awesome seeing everyone getting hyped for what's coming this summer. Now, we are officially counting down to Rock the Dock Friday, July 3rd at Lake Springfield Marina. And you're looking at live music, food trucks, the U.S. Army recruitment rock wall, and the biggest fireworks show in central Illinois. The best part? You can get in for free. 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
7: No complaints about the weather as Central Illinois is in the midst of a beautiful stretch of ideal June weather. Tonight, mostly clear and pleasantly cool with lows around 59. And for Thursday, mostly sunny and comfortable with low humidity and highs around 87. With your News Channel 20 Storm Team forecast, I'm Chip Rogers, Cheryl Lemke.
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Unbreakable from Seven Dust on 92.7 WQLZ. They're hitting the road with Theory of a Dead Man, so keep an eye on the concert calendar for closer tour dates. You don't want to miss that pairing. We got a stacked weekend of live rock out at the Dannenberger Family Vineyards coming this August with Everclear August 7th and X-Faces Saturday, August 8th, featuring former members of Mushroom Head. It's one of those venues that just like hits different for live music. And if you've been there before, you already know why. We might even have your shot at tickets as we get closer. So stay tuned. We're definitely looking forward to it. And yeah, Everclear for me, I'm going to be there front and center, guys.

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It's featuring McKenna Grace here on 92.7 WQLZ, and that wraps it up for me here on the Late Night Rock Session. I'll be back with you tomorrow, 7 p.m. sharp, for another night of rock. Make sure you tune in and hang out again. Stay safe, take it easy, and rock on. Up next, Filter. 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
1: Does Kelly's Spanish lover, who's also a chef, use a microwave?
2: 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I know that.
1: He works in a kitchen, right?
3: Everything.
2: Yeah, hopefully he doesn't microwave his food. 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
1: I hate you for all the sacrifices you made for me. 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
1: Does Kelly's Spanish lover, who's also a chef, use a microwave?
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1: He works in the kitchen, right?
3: Everything.
2: Yeah, hopefully he doesn't microwave his food. 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
2: He's a sous chef at Applebee's in Spain.
1: What would a Spanish Applebee's?
4: It's like manzana bees.
1: Manzana bees.
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4: Apple is manzana?
2: Manzana,
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4: Manzana
1: abeja.
3: Oh, my God. 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
2: 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I'm Lizzie Hale from Hailstorm.
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1: Free Beer Hot Wing, Steve, Kelly, and Maitland, Tommy behind the glass. What is the strangest thing you heard? Something said during nature's most special sexual moment between two people. Or I guess between just yourself, if you like to yell into the mirror, whatever you want to do. Let's start with this one. My husband is a huge New England Patriots fan, so naturally he couldn't stand Peyton Manning. One time at the biggest moment of the night, I yelled out, "Omaha!" which was a common thing Peyton Manning would do to change the play.
2: Oh my God.
1: I thought it was hilarious. He said it killed the vibe.
2: Oh, you big baby.
1: I think it's hilarious.
2: Dummy. Yeah. Come on, don't be such a baby.
3: You can't joke about sports.
1: This
3: make me happy.
1: From Indiana, when my then comic book loving boyfriend was about to reach his happy moment, he yelled, "I'm Batman." You better make sure she thinks that's funny.
4: I stabbed you first.
1: Yeah,
4: right. I stabbed you first.
1: I mean, good Lord.
5: We got this one on the app. Was getting ready to have sexy time with my husband. Whispered, "Do you want me?" He said, "What?" To which I confusingly responded, "What?" To which he responded, "Did you just ask me to pee on you?" Sexy time was over after that, and we couldn't stop laughing long enough to do anything.
1: That is a real bummer when you try to be sexy, and there's something that blocks the communication, or they just don't get it, and then they answer in a way that's like, "Oh, no thanks."
6: She specializes in golden showers.
1: This text from West Michigan: came home from working construction 20 straight hours, and my girlfriend met me at the door, ready for action. I was so exhausted and half asleep, and she was gently massaging my jewels with her hand. It felt amazing, and for whatever reason, I muttered, "That's one way to get the screen door fixed."
6: What?
7: Okay.
1: I said, after 5 seconds of stunned silence, we both laughed so hard. To this day, it's one of the weirdest brain farts I've ever had. You have to follow up. I wonder, was that a thing she was asking on a regular basis? Hey, if you get a chance, look at the screen door. Or was that just even more random?
2: Just really out of the blue.
1: This text: I like to yell bang like Mike Breen doing NBA games when somebody makes a big shot. Bang! I don't believe you. But maybe.
6: I believe, Free Beer, that you use catchphrases.
1: I do not. We joke about it, though.
6: Touchdown!
1: Yeah, no.
3: Ring it up, touchdown!
1: No.
3: Take it to the rack!
1: So not only catchphrases, but my own?
6: Yeah.
7: Yeah.
2: Oh, I bet you use other ones from SportsCenter.
1: Yeah,
2: in the 90s.
1: I steal everything, yeah.
2: Yeah.
1: You can't contain them. It's in fuego.
3: Back.
1: Gone! Or Kenny Mayne, get really weird. Only the finest wines and cheeses for all of my friends!
2: Yes.
5: You just start doing drops from the show.
1: Oh, God.
5: I don't listen to women yelling.
3: I don't shut up.
8: That must make banking difficult.
1: Now, that'd be a win, right?
2: This is going to make banking difficult.
1: This one, when my wife at the time wanted to have a kid and we were having sex mostly for just the deposits, if you know what I mean, I yelled hockey style, "He shoots, he scores!" And they raised both fists like Stone Cold Steve Austin.
6: She yelled,
3: "What the hell is even that?"
5: This text: she was having her special moment as I neared my own when she released a series of O's in a cadence that made me say, "O'Reilly." He said, "Luckily, we both laughed. But the O'Reilly Auto Parts studio hits different for me now."
1: A good laugh during good sex can be fantastic.
5: Yeah, yeah.
1: If it's a good partner, it doesn't ruin it. It makes it better.
2: Definitely.
1: Mid-sesh of missionary, I told my wife, "Hey, you got a bat in the cave." That was too embarrassing. We ended up ending sex right there. And I watched the Celtics lose to the Sixers.
2: Oh, no. Yeah.
1: Yeah, that's not the best time.
6: You think anyone's ever said,
3: "Apparently"?
2: Yes.
1: Maybe that guy. He's like 25 now, right? I don't know if this counts, but my wife and I used to live in an apartment where the couple above us had the loudest, most theatrical sex I've ever heard. You'd know he finished because the guy would always yell, "Woohoo!"
7: Oh, my God.
1: After months of listening at night, he yelled, "Woohoo!" And I yelled back just as loud, "Woohoo!" It's like they live below Mario. Woohoo!
5: Cool beans. Oh, I'm going to do that next time.
6: But you have to do it just as...
2: Exactly like that.
6: Yeah.
5: Cool beans.
1: This isn't so weird, but I thought it was funny. After doing the deed, I was getting up to go to the bathroom, and I said to the dude, "Hey, say goodbye to your little friends." And he replied, "They aren't friends, they're family." We laugh about it still. You think she did the accent? "Say goodbye to your little friends." I know it's not the same line, but it's close.
6: Oh, I know what I'm using next time.
2: Oh, yeah. I mean, the only thing better than the real thing is the voice version of it.
6: Oh, Kayla just sent us this audio.
1: No, she didn't.
6: Free beer.
2: Oh, yeah, did she?
6: Yeah, from last night.
1: I am a fruit.
7: Zig-a-zig, ah.
1: That one's possible.
6: Yeah.
1: I wanna really, really, really zig-a-zag, ah. That's actually not that far off.
6: Oh, she was so turned on. She said,
7: you can munch this carpet.
2: Yeah. Or is it more of a linoleum situation?
1: Linoleum.
7: Yeah. Smooth.
2: Oh, yeah. You know,
7: yeah.
2: Not carpet.
1: Gotcha. 1-800-947-3979. More of this on the way. It is the Free Beer and Hot Wings Show. 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
1: 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TikTok, Instagram, Facebook at FBHW Show. What's the weirdest thing you heard someone say at, before, or during an orgasm? We were camping with friends, and being dumb, drunk 20-year-olds, we convinced our buddy, the one who had a girlfriend, to yell out, "This is for you, Shane!" When he finished, "I'm Shane." We all had joked about it.
2: Oh, God.
1: And his girlfriend always said Shane was gay for me. He yelled it out. She smacked him with a lantern, got in his car, and went home.
3: Oh, no.
4: Lantern.
1: It was funny at the moment, but not funny to her. We all stayed in our tents trying not to laugh so hard. We were confused when we heard the car start. We thought they left. Woke up in the morning to a friend with a black eye and a bloody face and no car.
5: What about this?
6: Who do you think you are? I am.
5: I bet Pete Weber yells that. He seems like a bit of a douche.
4: He's gotta.
2: This is what I say.
5: What about right when you finish and then she says,
7: "Thanks, Buttergut."
2: Oh, no. That's my child.
4: Oh, no.
2: Like that at all, Steven.
1: Just that's having fun, okay. Going through stuff, huh?
8: Yep. Oh, Sophie fell.
2: Oh, Sophie fell.
1: I mean, the segment just be best sound bites to have during that moment?
5: So at life's most precious moment, you yell out,
1: "Right on!" Why do you even have that?
2: Right on!
1: Right on!
4: It sounds like when you're playing golf on Wii Sports. And you make it on the green.
2: It does.
1: Right on.
2: The green.
1: Makes that weird Nintendo Wii sound.
5: Mm-hmm. Oh, this one has got to be up there.
9: Ratatouille.
4: Oh, Ratatouille.
9: It's Ratatouille.
1: Smokey Robinson. Happy Chinooka.
9: Happy Chinooka.
1: I'm a woman 39 in my post-breakup hoe phase. I've had several men say my name during, I don't know why, but I can't stand it. So if they say her name.
5: Oh, really?
1: I thought that would be a largely considered a positive. But if you don't like it, you don't like it.
5: Yeah.
10: Julie Jerkoff.
1: Oh, is that your name?
2: They're like, "Oh, Julie Jerkoff."
1: You think anyone's done the, Kelly Clarkson? Probably.
4: We got one text that said an ex once sighed out and, "Oh, Hans Christian Andersen," after an orgasm.
1: That is got to be someone who had kids and had replaced swears with J bleep and C and became Hans Christian Andersen.
5: Oh, what about this one?
10: Let's gamble.
1: I had a buddy yell Mortal Kombat and we yelled finish her from the other room.
7: Makes my taco pop.
1: From the 920, my ex-husband said, "Go pack, go." That was towards the end. Mm. Hot Wings, this person from Lansing wants to know what that train foamer would say.
11: Oh, my God!
1: I think that's pretty accurate.
2: Mm-hmm.
1: This one, every time I have sex, I sound like I'm trying to make Maitland's whale sound.
5: Oh.
1: From West Michigan, when Free Beer finishes, I bet he says, "Is that for Greg?"
5: No, no. He says,
2: "Was that for Greg?"
5: He says this.
12: Oh, yeah. Fo shiz. Genuine. What's up, homie?
1: Someone said Pete Weber, the guy that said, "Who do you think you are? I am," has apparently another famous outburst where he yelled, "Do not flash the camera in my approach," which would be a pretty fun thing to say at that moment.
6: Who do you think you are? I am.
4: Another one from the app. When my boyfriend acknowledged the condom he grabbed from a variety pack, he said, "Oh, this says pleasure dome." So right when he was done, I leaned in close to his ear and in my best and lowest monster truck rally announcer voice said, "Welcome to the pleasure dome."
1: Maitland, if there was a Venn diagram and one is whale sounds and one is your finish sound, how much overlap?
4: It's a near perfect circle.
2: Pretty close.
1: Right?
2: Yeah.
1: I mean, I think for most people, closer to whale sounds than articulate phrases of joy. Right on. Do you think this is another segment worthy? Because it's going to be just more drops, but I'm enjoying it a lot, so I feel guilty for enjoying it that much.
5: Uh-huh.
1: After doing the deed with my now husband, we were laying there with him still parked in the garage, and I sneezed him out of me then made a ding in my best impression of a flight attendant and said, "Early departure planned from terminal."
4: Ding.
1: My husband, we were high, and he yelled at finish, succulent Chinese meal.
4: What?
1: Okay. It's definitely worth another segment. What was the strange thing that came out?
3: But I'm Dutch.
8: I just want bland cookies.
13: Where's the D at?
1: Back in a moment with more. 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

0: And anytime.
1: Hey, Steve.
2: That's right.
1: What's in?
3: What is that?
4: That's our old boss, JT.
2: Hi, JT. Need my chocolate. Chocolate.
0: When he would come on and talk with us, we would save all the clips of him sounding creepy and then take them out of context, like Steve does to me. It's funny when it happens to him.
4: Well, it was worse that time that he came in and he was a little molesty and then also had a cold.
2: And so and I'm looking over the shoulder of her, hugging her, and I look over and I go, yeah.
0: Yeah. That one was...
2: I said, okay, you work at Victoria's Secret, and that's your roommate, right?
3: He's a heavy breather, huh?
4: Well, he had run from the parking lot or something to get on the air with us.
0: It was a perfect storm of...
4: He had a cold, he was winded, and he was saying creepy things, so it's the worst.
2: I said, okay, you work at Victoria's Secret, and that's your roommate, right?
0: He put up with a lot. At one point, he said to us, you know, when you guys make fun of me, it's good for business because a lot of people would like to trash their boss. And we said, okay. And the next day, he was accused of standing in front of an open microwave so he could eat baked boob for lunch.
4: When you put it like that.
0: So what does he say when he finishes? That's the one. That's the one.
4: Almost certainly that. Yeah.
0: That'll do, pig.
2: Chocolate.
5: I'm madder than I'll get out.
0: Do you have any more of you?
4: No, I haven't ever said anything that would be taken out of context.
0: Kelly, you have any of Steve?
3: Got a lot of Steve just making noises. It's imaging right now where you're just like, blah, blah, blah, blah. There's like a whole 2.5 minutes I have of that.
0: Oh, Steve's sexual finish montage coming up later. Back in a moment. It is the Free Beer and Hot Wing Show. 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
1: Free Beer Hot Wings, Steve, Kelly, and Maitland. Let's get to the Free Beer and Hot Wings report. Tom Holland, very beloved actor to a lot of people.
2: Yeah, he's Spider-Man.
1: And a lot of people have apparently been waiting for him to host Saturday Night Live. Which he would be a natural on that, you would think.
2: I'm surprised he hasn't.
3: I would have said, I bet he's hosted two or three times
4: already. Well, because even just the way he leaned in when that clip that everybody has seen by now, that viral one of him on that lip sync battle show where he did Rihanna's Umbrella. Yeah.
1: He was great.
2: Oh, it was awesome.
4: It was amazing.
1: Well, he was on the Good Hang podcast with Amy Poehler, a veteran of Saturday Night Live herself, former performer, writer, and Weekend Update host. And he explained why he has turned down offers to host, and it makes a lot of sense.
5: I've never done SNL.
6: Because of the cue cards.
5: I'm just so petrified at the concept of, like, trying to read something, and they change.
1: Now, right before this, he acknowledged he has dyslexia, which is why he hasn't hosted SNL.
6: Oh. I'm sure they have had many dyslexics host.
5: Totally. It's just that, like, for me, I can read fine.
6: Yeah.
5: But when I have to read out loud, it just becomes like a kind of, it's like a mental block.
6: Yeah.
5: And I can freeze. So for me, my worst day at work is the read through. Like at the read through, I will really try and highlight everything and learn my lines ahead of time.
6: Yes.
5: So that I'm more kind of skimming it than I am reading.
6: You're kind of remembering it visually, but you know it.
1: Wow.
5: Yeah. So I've been really lucky that they've asked me a few times to do it. And the truth is that I'm actually just really scared at the prospect of, I love the show and I love the idea of having fun and making a fool of yourself in such a fun, creative way. It's just that thing of the cue cards.
6: You have to remember, there have been people that have hosted that have been fully on drugs.
5: Yeah, that is true. That is true.
6: So, I think you can do it.
1: She's such a delight.
6: Well, I'll tell you.
5: You can tell.
6: You tell me the Boiling Rock, I'll tell you those people.
1: She was such a great guest when we had her on, just as sweet and nice and funny as she is everywhere else.
2: Very genuine person.
1: Yep. I really like that he is so honest about that, saying, I'm scared.
2: Yeah.
1: That's a hard thing to say. Like, I'm scared to do that thing.
3: Because you wouldn't expect it from someone who reads a lot and projects out loud a lot.
1: Yeah.
3: But,
1: I
3: guess the combination of them.
1: Yeah. Oof. And then there's this. Yellowstone had a spinoff called Dutton Ranch. And by the way, it's been a smash hit in the Taylor Sheridan universe. There are a lot of people who like the way he can't write women. That's it. He does make fun shows. Actually, one of the best female characters he ever did was the daughter,
4: Beth,
1: on Yellowstone.
4: Oh, my
1: She's
4: God.
1: A badass.
4: I love Beth.
1: Every other woman he's ever written is like a bimbo or an a-hole, no middle ground. She's kind of an a-hole. But
4: she's killed people.
1: But she's awesome.
4: She's amazing.
1: She's awesome. Well, the spinoff is around Beth and Rip, whose romance built on that show. And they were on one of the talk shows, Kelly Clarkson, I believe. And Cole Hauser was talking about when they filmed the first season of Dutton Ranch, how big of a problem they had with rattlesnakes.
7: So we spoke a little about Fort Worth, but in Fort Worth, look, I know because I live there.
1: Hold on, before we play this, how many rattlesnakes would you think would be a lot for them to deal with during a season of, or during a filming of a season?
3: One?
4: For me. A couple a day.
2: I guess if they're really filming out in Texas or something where rattlesnakes are common, I guess it'd be pretty common.
1: Okay. Well,
4: 200.
1: A few. 200 seems like way too many.
2: Yeah, I would say, a handful.
7: And there are a lot of rattlesnakes there. People don't realize how many snakes are in this way. So, like, I imagine y'all had kind of a time with that while shooting.
8: 8 months, 3,400 rattlesnakes we caught.
2: 3,400?
3: 3,400.
1: Wow. Jeez, Pete.
7: Yeah.
9: No.
7: One of the largest dens was on a property I was telling you on the break that I used to own in Texas. It was like they are, I don't think people really think about it, but they're everywhere.
8: Oh, yeah.
9: We have snake wranglers, like literally like six of them
7: and
9: on
7: water
9: set
7: moccasins.
9: At any point. And I'm in these stiletto heels running through fields. And I'm just praying, like, please let them have got all the snakes in this vicinity. And they don't, they just pick them up and put them somewhere far away from us. But yeah. Weren't you filming down somewhere and there was like a den of like hundreds?
8: Yeah, I don't want to give away, but there might be a train station this year. So, but that particular location we were at, we actually were going to go film there at night and got turned away.
9: Yeah, I remember that. I was like, you finished early? And he was like,
8: yeah, Christina found like, I don't know, 40 or 50 rattlesnakes.
1: Have any of you seen one, like, with your own eyes, not in a zoo?
10: Yeah, my brother Ricky used to catch them with his bare hands. I've told y'all about this.
1: God. On the way, we're going to go back in time to the 90s. It may unlock a memory for you. And if you don't remember it or you've never seen it, it's pretty shocking what the entertainment world thought to do to keep us off drugs. That's on the way next. It is the Free Beer and Hot
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5: Warm temperatures continue to be in the area today. We'll have a high around 86 degrees this afternoon with increasing cloud coverage and breezy conditions with gusts out of the south up to 25 miles per hour. Overnight tonight, cloud coverage will stay around, keeping our temperature steady as we'll fall down to the upper 60s. With the News Channel 20 Storm Team forecast, I'm meteorologist Matt Bednar.
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0: I guess I'm allergic.
1: Oh, man. Yeah, I can't imagine you'd be made fun of at all for that. Hey, you want to smoke pot? I'm allergic.
2: Yeah.
1: Oh, okay. That seems like a reasonable response.
3: Yeah. As if peanut butter wasn't uncool enough.
2: You asking me if I want to do drugs? Why don't you ask my talking turtle with the mask? He'll tell you the truth, yo.
3: Ask my Smurf.
2: Hey, this lasagna cat has a word he'd like to have with you.
3: He says no to drugs and hates Mondays.
2: You know why? Because he's hungover from drugs. Partying on the weekend. You know Garfield snorting a line off Odie's dead back.
3: Oh, man.
0: The same thing.
1: I'm happy that you said that.
3: Dead was the D word you were about to say. Yeah, that did. Yeah, that gave me the ick.
1: Yep.
2: Yeah. Oh, off Odie's.
1: Yeah, I'm glad you didn't give us the ick.
2: I wasn't saying that. Dirty-minded idiots. I can totally understand why you thought that.
3: Mm-hmm.
2: All right. Well, we learned a lot right there. Mm-hmm. In the next segment, a kid dominates a talent show in a way that normally is reserved for the kids who learned how to play rock music in high school, and they show up where everybody else is like, I can, you know, play the violin in a song you've never heard. And then the kids come out that can play in a band, and they're like,
1: yeah, they do like Rage Against the Machine covers.
2: This kid has never felt cool in his life until the moment you're going to see. And he may never feel cool again.
3: Okay.
2: But he dominates this talent.
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0: moment ago when you said, don't bald eagles just sound like a chicken?
1: I don't know. They're little pussy birds. I don't care. That's the bird of America.
2: A bald eagle is a little pussy bird? Is that what you just said?
1: Compared to a red-tailed hawk? You kidding me?
3: Well, I mean, this nation's 250th birthday?
2: I mean, maybe the voice, I guess. Doesn't sound like a chicken, though.
0: Text, please tell Maitland that her pussy bird is twice the size of a red-tailed hawk.
1: Size doesn't matter. Size don't matter.
0: Imagine being a grown man hating on kids doing bird noises. Who's hating on him, you idiot?
2: I don't know.
3: This kid's amazing.
2: Yeah, do you think we're hating on him?
0: I don't think you understand things.
3: No.
2: Yeah.
3: We've been nothing but complimentary to this kid.
0: This text, I think he's autistic. Yeah!
2: Well, he probably is.
3: I don't care.
2: And artistic.
4: What is this, your first day on Earth? How did you not pick up on that
0: I couldn't
4: yet?
0: Be more convinced if he was designing an iPhone.
4: Yeah.
5: I didn't want any more road runner sounds.
0: You may have wondered, but you don't have
3: to
0: anymore.
3: I love his setups.
0: His confidence.
2: Yeah,
0: awesome.
2: His little setups are funny.
5: That's it. Thanks for my bird.
2: Thanks for my bird.
1: What a kid.
0: I'd give him a segment.
3: I'm a fan.
2: Yeah.
3: I'm a fan of that kid.
2: Yeah, that's amazing.
0: Virtual live at night topic idea. You guys share audio or video of performances from your early years, like Hot Wings sax solo. There are no videos.
3: Yeah. No, I mean, as the meme says, there's like four pictures of me from the day I was born until like I graduated college.
0: Right.
2: Yeah. I mean, I'm sure there's video somewhere. The problem was like back when I was in band and everything, we didn't have a video camera. So, like other people did. So, I'm sure I'm on video somewhere.
3: Yeah.
2: But I don't know that I have any. But if I can ever dig one up, I'll be sure to bring it in.
0: Yeah. Maybe somehow some old thing exists somewhere. But yeah. I doubt it. On the way, we'll go around the room. Free beer and Hot Wings Report later. Dumber Than the Show trivia and the most embarrassing moment. You know. All coming up.
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0: 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Eliminate some of those scammy things that happen.
1: Good morning, I'm Kelly. Hey, really quickly, we have an update from yesterday. If you were listening to People Need Advice, we had a caller named Matthew who reached out to the show. We spoke with him for the last bit of that hour, and he tragically lost his wife 2 weeks ago and didn't really know what to do. He's not in a place where he's ready to go to therapy, but he had moved from out west to, I believe, Murfreesboro, Tennessee. And
0: just McMinnville, Tennessee.
1: McMinnville, yeah. That's right. I knew it was one of the M's. And he just doesn't have community there. So we had mentioned a couple, you know, maybe like grief groups that you can go to. And then specifically one of our fan pages, which sounds kind of funny if you're hearing this for the first time, but the Segment 18 fan page on Facebook, it really is such a fun community. I mean, you have the trolls and stuff that naturally happen on the internet too. But when live shows happen, they come together and say, hey, this is where we're pregaming if people want to do this. Or, hey, if you're alone and you want people to sit with you, or to sit with, come and join us. So I just recommended and said, hey, look, go on there, introduce yourself and say, like, hey, are there any friends here that could meet? And before Matthew could get to that fan page yesterday, I go and check it because I do social media for the show. And there were probably 20 people that said, hey, I'm in the area. And Matthew, if you're seeing this, reach out to me, comment here, whatever. Well, yesterday I shared that on our story, which I thought was cool. And I think Matthew saw it, joined the fan page. He put a blurb up on Segment 18 too, just saying, hey, I'm really overwhelmed. This is incredible. Well, now Janice, who is one of our show favorite.
0: Queenie
1: said, okay, Nashville idiots, it's happening. Her and Nashville Cam are planning a gathering of like-minded FBHW souls on Saturday, July 11th at JBJ's, which is where we do the morning show in Nashville. They're going to be doing that July 11th. They're going to hang out around 3 p.m. at the rooftop bar area. It's just going to be fun. Whether you drink or not, you can go. We got some sober friends that'll be there, too. So put this on your calendar. And then she tagged Matthew, and she said, if you feel up to it, we would love to take this time to shower you with hugs and support. I thought that was so cool to see yesterday, that outcry of, like, support for him. I love to see his comment, the supports that
0: he posted. Yeah.
1: Oh, my God. And it was when I checked it yesterday, there were 50 or 60 comments of so many. This will make me cry, of so many other listeners who are going through stuff, where a couple people who were like, yeah, I lost my husband of 25 years a month ago, or I lost my spouse a year and a half ago. And man, you're bonding over such a awful thing.
0: You and I are hanging by a thread. Oh, I just pulled it up. There's 101 messages.
1: Oh,
0: now,
1: my God.
0: Comments in it. I just saw them too.
1: Yeah, it's so it's so sad. I was reading that, just realizing when listeners come up to us and say, man, I've had a tough year. Y'all are in my car with me every morning, though. Thank you for what you do. Then you see all these comments from people that you don't really hear from, who are also going through it. and just want to connect, whether it's with the show in their car for their 15, 20 minute ride to work or with somebody who is also going through it. So I just thought it was a really neat way to see our community come together outside of what we do for Idiots for Underdogs, outside of what we do for holiday break-ins. Just a regular old guy who is going through it and yeah. this community stepping up to make sure he's not alone. So, Matthew, we love you, bud. That was really, I really sad hearing from you yesterday, but I'm so thankful he called and shared that.
0: Me too.
3: It's great that he reached out.
1: Yeah.
3: That took a lot for, I would imagine, for him to call in.
1: Yeah.
0: And man, all of you doing exactly what we kind of thought you would.
1: Yeah.
0: But even better.
1: My God. Like, so, so cool to see. So, if you're in that Nashville area and you want to meet a bunch of fellow idiots, especially if you're kind of a loner looking for friends.
0: Yeah.
1: July 11th, JBJ's. We love JBJ's in Nashville. Mm-hmm. They hosted us the last few years for morning shows. Fantastic place.
2: Yeah.
3: Matthew, just watch out for Cam.
2: Oh, yeah.
1: He is a lover.
2: But be prepared.
3: He's going to be so much for you.
2: You'll be amazed and possibly a little frightened by how coked up a non-cocained man can seem.
3: I don't know that.
2: Well,
3: I don't know
2: for a fact that he's not coked up. I don't think he is, though. I think he's just wildly effervescent. And it's crazy.
18: You'll feel so loved by that one person.
2: It's true.
18: And then everybody else can kind of fill up with that.
0: Get on board.
2: Yeah.
0: Yeah, you're right, though. I'm glad you brought that up. On the way, the Free Bear and Hot Wings report, a menacing parakeet is torturing Canadians. And a moment of collective effervescence at a baseball game. Picture this. You're at work. Your phone buzzes. It's your kid's number. And it's your kid's voice, panicked, saying he's been in an accident and needs money wired right now. You'd move heaven and earth, wouldn't you? 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
1: 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There's a village on Long Island in New York. They have a unique problem. Not too many candidates, but not enough for mayor, because the number of candidates is zero.
2: Oh, no.
3: It's ridiculous. I've never seen anything like this.
4: Ask them to run for office. They don't want to do it. So they don't pay attention. When you don't pay attention, this is what happens.
5: Get a lot of people writing in, people who are not qualified.
4: Some guy comes up there with 50 of his closest friends. He's your mayor. If 100 people get one write-in each, it's a tie. So it's a strange situation.
6: Why are you surprised by this?
1: Yeah.
6: Who would want a job like that?
1: Right.
6: And to say, oh, you have people that aren't even qualified. Well, come on. I mean, there's a lot of people in a lot of positions of power that are not qualified.
1: Yeah. And have always been.
6: Exactly.
1: Yeah.
6: Yeah. Yeah. I mean, if somebody came to me and said, hey, you should run for mayor, not that that would ever happen. Hell no.
5: Mm-mm.
2: No.
6: Absolutely not. Yeah. There's zero chance I would want to do that.
2: No. I'd be like, for one, I don't even know what you do. Like, how would I know how to? No.
6: Yeah.
2: No, thanks.
6: I don't want any part of that.
2: And
6: No way.
2: Does it say how big the city or borough or town is?
1: I mean, it's a like small village.
2: How many people
1: there? I didn't look into it, though. I'm not sure.
2: Like, do they even need a mayor?
5: Probably not.
1: Yeah, right?
2: Like the town I grew up in didn't have a mayor, and it has 30 or 40,000 people.
1: It didn't have to shut down?
2: No. I mean, we had, like, a village manager and stuff. I mean, there were people
1: the real things.
2: Yeah, I mean.
1: Well, there's a menacing parakeet on the loose in Canada.
6: Oh, no.
1: You don't want to be menaced by a parakeet.
2: No, they're not indigenous.
1: It's doing damage.
6: I mean, they're extra feisty.
2: Yeah.
7: Angus Chisholm surveys the latest damage to his car. He's just one of dozens of people in this part of Inverness left facing big bills.
5: I thought all those water droplets were peck marks.
1: Me too, but there's just little marks on the rubber seal.
2: He is taking chunks out of the window seal.
1: It's not great.
2: At the bottom. No, that's not great. It
1: doesn't rise to menace level, though.
2: I would find that to be pretty menacing.
7: Bills, all thanks to a peckish parakeet. For the past few months, the little green bird's been spotted stripping rubber from vehicles all over Lochardle and Coldethel.
2: Okay, he likes the tug of rubber.
1: Yeah.
8: Well, it'd be nice if it was caught humanely and taken away, and obviously it's domesticated bird, so somebody could look after.
6: That's a great name, Angus Chisholm.
1: Mm-hmm. I said Canada, clearly Ireland.
2: Yeah.
8: Could look after it. Putting a cover in your car is the solution, but every time you go out, you go.
6: Look at that little fuzzy guy.
2: Yeah, I mean, he's a pretty bird.
6: His face is so fuzzy.
8: And you go out, you go to take the cover off, and it's not ideal. So now my car is so badly damaged, I'm not sure it could do any more damage, so I'm just leaving it until.
6: Angus, I'm pretty sure that the bird could do more damage. Your car looks perfectly fine unless you get about 1 foot away from it and realize that some of the rubber is peeled back just a tiny bit.
1: Right.
8: I need to change my car and then I'll get it fixed, by which time it will be resolved, hopefully.
7: Is estimated the parakeet.
5: By then the bird will die? Or?
1: Yeah, I think
2: yeah.
1: so.
2: Yeah, I mean, it'd be.
6: Resolved.
2: Yeah, I mean, it'd be pretty easy to kill him.
7: Caused thousands of pounds worth of damage, and many people have taken to covering up their cars.
9: So I was just in having my breakfast and I saw it nibbling away on the car. So, yeah, I was straight out chasing it away. But I don't know where it goes and I don't know how it survives.
7: Residents have contacted animal charities, but so far nobody's been able to stop the winged vandal from wrecking vehicles.
2: Isn't there a cat in this village?
1: Right? Or a BB gun?
2: Yeah.
7: But some people are coming up with their own solutions.
2: Easy, putting a rubber snake on the dashboard.
10: This is the first one, Mr. Snake. So we put him in the front of the dashboard, and we've got another one on the other side with the eyes facing out.
2: Don't put it behind the glass. Birds are notoriously stupid when it comes to reflections. You're not even going to see that. You got to put it on the roof or on the hood. Put it out in the open.
11: I did have to do that when I lived a couple hours away from here. There was a bird that was constantly pecking at our back window. And I was like, how do I get it to stop? Because it just keeps thinking that it's another bird right there. Mm-hmm. And they said, just put something in the window or stick something to the window so that they know that it's, they think it's something there. Mm-hmm. And all I had was a cardboard cutout of Danny DeVito. So I put that in the window. And
1: anytime, it worked.
11: But anytime somebody went to move it, I was like, no. It'll hurt the bird.
1: The bird.
10: He's not bitten anything since you put the snakes up. The other solution that's been tried down there is peppermint oil. Mm-hmm. Peppermint oil along the rubber.
2: Yeah.
10: They don't like the peppermint oil.
2: Yeah, no one. I was going to say, I mean, I'm sure there are plenty of tastes that birds would not prefer.
1: Mm-hmm. It's hard to tell, though. That one likes rubber. Not a delicious taste.
12: No one knows quite what to do about the parakeet problem. But in the meantime, Kilduthal residents will be keeping their cars covered until the colourful culprit is caught. Nicola McCalley, STV News.
1: Shoot him.
2: I mean, it can't be that hard.
11: I don't know. That bird had weirdly human eyes. There's somebody's soul trapped in there. You can't shoot it.
1: How does a bird have weirdly human eyes?
11: I don't know. When they showed that side profile picture of it, that looked like a girl on Instagram with blue eyes.
6: You were looking in.
11: Wide open.
6: Looking into someone's soul.
2: I get what you're saying, Maitland. I agree. That was a human eye.
11: That was. Mm.
1: But on 92.7 WQLZ, the rock station.
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8: Warm temperatures continue to be in the area today. We'll have a high around 86 degrees this afternoon with increasing cloud coverage and breezy conditions with gusts out of the south up to 25 miles per hour. Overnight tonight, cloud coverage will stay around, keeping our temperature steady as we'll fall down to the upper 60s. With the News Channel 20 Storm Team Forecast, I'm meteorologist Matt Bednar.
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1: The Free Beer and Hot Wings report. Malin, are you ready for some collective effervescence?
2: Always.
1: The West Virginia Mountaineers baseball team had a big game, and they ended up winning with a walk-off, right?
3: Yes.
1: Against Kentucky.
3: Yeah.
1: As they're trying to get to the College World Series. 5,000 people at home as they are in the Morgantown Regional. The winner advances to the Super Regional. Tied at 5. 2-0 count. Bottom of the 10th. West Virginia at the plate.
4: Okay.
5: Into center field. It gets down around third is Cresser.
4: No.
5: Cue Country Roads. West Virginia wins it in 10.

0: singing this song together is why West Virginia's... Oh, yeah. She calls me. The guy that did the interview with ESPN still has his headset on.
1: This is so better than what's on the mic now than the day before when the coach sent F the SEC.
2: Well, Monty Guzman, you'll be home next weekend.
3: Aww.
0: That is awesome.
1: You know, some other colleges like, this is why we need a sing-along song. Our song sucks. We should have been like the Kentucky Piano Men.
0: See, the Big Blue, after 100 years as the Wildcats, gonna sing us a song, you're the piano man.
4: We have a long, rich piano history.
1: We don't have a cool song like that.
0: Bluegrass and Steinways. Well, here's a story you don't hear every day. This police officer was doing something pretty terrible. And then he used his position as a police officer to get back at the person who ratted him out. These all seem like bad things.
5: Court documents identify the Hammond police officer arrested yesterday in Gulfport as Denver Goldman.
6: Authorities arrested Goldman related to a 2025 cockfighting ring bust in Bay St. Louis. Investigators say Goldman shared confidential police footage and identified a federal informant to people in the alleged cockfighting ring. They say that he later convinced other Hammond police officers to detain the informant. He's booked with retaliating against a witness, victim, or informant.
4: So he was running a cockfighting ring.
0: Yes.
4: Got wind that they were investigating it, mm-hmm. used his authority to go in and find out who the informant was, and then turn other police officers against the informant.
0: Seems bad, right?
4: Yeah.
1: I mean, a little bit, yeah.
3: We have the whole world of entertainment at our fingertips. And cockfighting's still a thing?
0: Hard to believe, right? Cockfighting, dogfighting, any of that stuff. I don't know how that's still a thing.
1: People just want to be mean and bet on stuff.
0: I think that's it.
1: Yeah.
0: They enjoy the brutality and the gambling. Yeah. That's it. Why don't you get people to fight that want to fight? Do that. I'm fine with people fighting. Fight clubs. Bet on that. Knock yourself out. Dumber Than the Show trivia on the way in the next segment. How would you like to play? 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You could play Maitland for 200 or me for 100. Choose wisely. 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
1: It is time to play Dumber Than the Show Trivia, a daily contest where you can win cash. Now, Hot Wings turned away an effort yesterday, Steve the day before. Let's meet today's contestant. Mike in Nashville listens on 102.9 The Buzz, loves the Crimson Tide and disc golf. Hi, Mike.
2: Good morning. Thanks for having me.
1: Our pleasure. How you doing, bud?
2: I'm doing pretty good. I'm excited. I can't believe I'm actually getting to do this with y'all today.
1: Well, this is the time, man. You got a chance to win some money. It's your job to choose who you want to play. Play against Maitland for $200 or me for $100.
2: I was told I needed to play against Maitland.
1: That's what I would pick. Higher jackpot. Now, Mike, you and Maitland will have the same five questions from Kelly. Whichever of you gets the most right wins. If there is a tie, low time wins. You can each pass on questions, and Kelly will come back to them. You get a maximum time of 90 seconds. Do you have any questions, Mike?
2: No, I'm ready.
1: All right, Maitland has left the room. It'll be you in a moment.
3: Okay, Mike, how are you feeling on your one and only chance on Dumber Than the Show Trivia?
2: It'll be fun.
3: Okay, well, are you ready to have some fun then?
2: Yes, ma'am.
3: All right, let's go, Mike. Your turn on Wild Card Trivia begins in 3, 2, 1. What pop group sang Stayin' Alive?
2: The Bee Gees.
3: In the movie How to Lose a Guy in 10 Days, Kate Hudson's... What pop group sang Stayin' Alive?
2: The Bee Gees.
3: In the movie How to Lose a Guy in 10 Days, Kate Hudson stars alongside what Hollywood...

0: Caller.
1: Time. Mike, how do you think that you did?
0: I don't feel too bad about today.
1: All right, we're going to put you on hold, Mike, then we are going to call Maitland back into the studio. Maitland makes her way back in her cute little tomato cardigan.
2: Thank you.
1: We found that in the Upper Peninsula of Michigan. So cute.
3: Was it in a dumpster behind a funeral home?
1: I'm going to punch you in the face if you keep talking to my best friend like that. Maitland, how's the time in the hallway?
2: It was nice.
1: Yeah? Are you feeling ready to defend your $200 jackpot today?
2: Think so.
1: Okay. Well, then with that, your turn on Wild Card Trivia begins in 3, 2, 1. What pop group sang Stayin' Alive?
2: The Bee Gees.
1: In the movie How to Lose a Guy in 10 Days, Kate Hudson stars alongside what Hollywood heartthrob?
2: Matthew McConaughey.
1: In Alice in Wonderland, what is the last thing that disappears on the Cheshire Cat?
2: His mouth, a smile.
1: What is the capital of New Mexico?
2: Santa Fe.
1: What is an uncastrated adult male horse called?
2: A stud.
1: Time. Maitland, how do you feel like you did?
2: I feel like I did okay.
1: Well, we are going to bring Mike back on, and we will go over your scores. Welcome back, Mike.
0: Thanks for having me again.
1: Yeah, no problem, bud. What pop group sang Stayin' Alive? Mike said, the Bee Gees. Mate also said, the Bee Gees. The Bee Gees is correct. Tied 1-1. Question number 2. In the movie How to Lose a Guy in 10 Days, Kate Hudson stars alongside what Hollywood heartthrob? I didn't fool either of you with this one either. You both said Matthew McConaughey. Matthew McConaughey is correct. We are tied 2-2. We're going to skip question number 3 just to keep things spicy here. Question number 4. What is the capital of New Mexico? Mike said Albuquerque. Mike said Santa Fe. Santa Fe is correct. Mate pulls ahead. 3-2. Question number 5. What is an uncastrated adult male horse called? Mike said, stallion. Yeah, stallion. Mate said, a stud? The answer is stallion. Mike ties it 3-3. And now we go back to question number 3. You have different answers. One of you is correct. We will not be going to the clocks today because we got a definite winner here. In Alice in Wonderland, what is the last thing that disappears on the Cheshire Cat? Mike passed originally, came back, he said, oh, his collar. Maitland said, his mouth or his smile. The answer is, it's smile. And Maitland wins! 4-3.
3: Mike, you tricked me. You were so confident when you said collar the way you said it. I'm like, oh, well, that must be it.
1: Great game, Mike.
0: It was a big, fat guess. You know, I'm a native Nashvilleian, so we got to throw on a good show.
4: Yeah, there you go.
3: Good job. Mike, you were a joy to have as a contestant. We'll see you next time we're in town.
0: Thanks so much, y'all. You're a joy every day. Y'all have a great day. Thanks for having me on again for the last time.
3: Thank you, bud. We'll see you. Maitland, congratulations. I thought you were
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12: Warm temperatures continue to be in the area today. We'll have a high around 86 degrees this afternoon with increasing cloud coverage and breezy conditions with gusts out of the south up to 25 miles per hour. Overnight tonight, cloud coverage will stay around, keeping our temperature steady as we'll fall down to the upper 60s. With the News Channel 20 storm team forecast, I'm meteorologist Matt Bednar.
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1: 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So this has been out there for a while, but Colonel Sanders, who started Kentucky Fried Chicken, now known as KFC, or if you just read it directly, he sold the company. And then he was so essential to their image that they hired him to be basically their Ronald McDonald. He was their brand spokesman, like Dave Thomas, later for Wendy's, but he still owned the company.
2: Yeah, they kept him around. Yeah, that's common.
1: But the thing was, they didn't put in his contract that he couldn't just say whatever he wanted. So there's an old interview that goes around once in a while of him talking about how the gravy was pure garbage that they were using. Not like when they used to make it, but now he's like, it's like eating wallpaper paste and stuff like that. So he was just crapping on their products.
2: Yeah.
1: Remember when we went into his Wikipedia that time on segment 17 and we found out that he had had a quite wild life, including how he became Colonel Sanders, because that's a honorary thing in Kentucky where you can be named an honorary colonel.
2: He wasn't a colonel.
1: But he embraced it. That's when he started wearing all white and dressing like a colonel. But anyway, somebody sent us Colonel Sanders late in his life trying to do the reads for Kentucky Fried Chicken commercials.
2: Okay.
1: Now, bear in mind, this guy's been dead for like 40 years now.
2: Died in 1980.
1: Oh, yeah. Okay. So a little longer almost.
2: Yeah.
3: Take one.
4: Quiet, please.
3: Recording.
5: I found a way to cook.
3: Take two.
5: I found a way to cook extra. Come on over and try my crispy. It's entirely different. And yet it's just as tender and tasty. No, and it's just as finger-licking good. You see, I found a way to cook chicken deep down and get that real crispy crust that some folks like. Oh. And it's just as tender.
6: Crispy crust.
1: How did they ever get any of them to work?
5: Juicy, I'll get it now. I found a way to cook chicken deep down and get that crispy, real crispy chicken crust. Yeah, yet it's entirely different. No. Now you have two kinds of Kentucky Fried Chicken.
3: Start again.
5: And now you have two kinds of Kentucky Fried Chicken to choose from, yet tender and juicy. Is that it? Yeah.
1: Seriously, how long were they here?
7: Oh, my God.
2: Yeah, could you just read it?
6: I like how all of his lines end with him just going,
4: recording!
5: Now you have two kinds of Kentucky Fried Chicken to choose from. My regular recipe.
3: Take three.
5: It's entirely different, but every bit is. Now you have two kinds of Kentucky Fried Chicken. Let me get that scratched off of there and quit looking at it.
4: Quiet, please! Quiet, please! Right on the set!
1: Bear in mind, they're editing with razor blades and grease pencils and tape in this era. Sound like now where you could do a couple clicks of the mouse and cut something out?
5: That real crusty, real what kind of damn crispy crust?
1: Are you familiar with the products of the company you started?
6: Real crispy crisp.
2: Crispy crisp.
7: It's like that chicken pot pie commercial with that old couple where you're like, baked in a buttery, crispy flake.
6: Oh, the one from Maine.
1: The Mainer scum.
2: So mad.
1: Buttery, flaky crust.
5: It's really different. Now you can have two kinds of Kentucky Fried Chicken to choose from. My regular recipe and my new extra crisp.
3: Crispy.
5: New extra crispy. I thought I said that.
2: No, nope. you just said crisp, yo, man.
6: That was his best run, though. I think he got 11 words out.
2: Sounded pretty good.
5: Now you have two kinds of Kentucky Fried Chicken to choose from.
6: Kentucky Fried Chicken.
1: This is how I sound, isn't it?
2: Yeah.
5: It's entirely different. Had every bit of finger licking good, you see. No, every bit of finger licking good. You see, I found a way to cook chicken deep down to get that real crispy crust some folks like.
6: I like licking my fingers.
2: I like a good crispy crust.
1: Let me lick your fingers. It does seem like he's going to get weird, right?
2: Taste your crust.
5: Right, let me do that again, honey.
3: Yes.
7: All right. Please
6: cut it. Okay, so let me do that again, and you just hear, yes. Please.
1: You know, they were so pissed.
2: Freebeer, you were so close with him talking about wallpaper. His quote was referring to the gravy they made as goddamn slop with a wallpaper taste.
1: Oh, I undersold that by a mile. Oh, my God.
5: You sing, do you, for Christ's sake?
8: We're rolling. This is the good one. Take.
6: They're willing him.
1: Steven said that to me.
2: Good one.
8: Take five.
5: Most folks,
2: he's only a Porky Pig.
5: Most folks have heard about.
8: All right, that's good.
2: Good, very nice.
1: I had never heard this one before.
5: That's why folks call it finger. That's why folks call it finger.
6: Fingering.
5: That's right. That's why folks call it finger licking good. That's why folks call it finger licking good. That's why folks call it.
1: Like they never aired any of this, right? There's no way any of that ever aired.
2: I wouldn't think so. I mean, was this just audio or was he doing video?
1: I think it was just audio.
2: Because if they were just doing audio, they should have just went, yeah, okay, we got it, and then get somebody that just sounds like him. How hard can it be? Yeah.
1: On the way, the $1,000 Minute of Mayhem. 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
18: Warm temperatures continue to be in the area today. We'll have a high around 86 degrees this afternoon with increasing cloud coverage and breezy conditions with gusts out of the south up to 25 miles per hour. Overnight tonight, cloud coverage will stay around, keeping our temperature steady as we'll fall down to the upper 60s. With your new Channel 20 Storm Team forecast, I'm meteorologist Matt Bednar.
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1: Free Beer, Hot Wings, Steve, Kelly, Maitland, Tommy in there behind the glass, and now this. Gary in New Hampshire joins us, listening on the planet. Hi, Gary. How are you?
2: Hey, guys. I'm doing good.
1: Excellent. Gary, you have a chance to win $1,000, but you got to answer 10 questions in 60 seconds. It's the $1,000 Minute of Mayhem. You can pass on questions, and we'll come back to them. You have to have all of your answers out in finality before the buzzer sounds. Do you have any questions?
2: Yeah, of course. No, I'm good.
1: Okay. Are you ready?
2: Yes, I am.
1: Then, Gary, your turn on the $1,000 Minute of Mayhem begins in 3, 2, 1. Who invented the color wheel?
2: Pass.
1: Dover is the capital of which state?
2: Delaware.
1: Which fictional Kansas town is the earthly home of the young Superman?
2: Oh, pass.
1: What are the Blues Brothers' first names?
2: Dan and John.
1: What is the capital of Iran?
2: Tehran.
1: What keeps Earth's atmosphere from leaving the planet?
2: Gravity.
1: What Beatles song repeats the title and the lyrics 41 times?
2: Let It Be.
1: What was the first vitamin to be discovered and named?
2: Vitamin A.
1: How many community cards are there in a hand of Texas Hold'em?
2: There are 12.
1: Who sang the song Foolish Games?
2: That's Chris something.
1: Okay, we'll see.
2: Chris Isaac.
1: Let's score this game. Who invented the color wheel?
3: Gary passed.
1: Steve?
4: That would be Roy G. Biv.
1: No, Maitland?
5: That's what I would guess.
1: Kelly, have any idea who invented the color wheel?
5: Rosetta Stone.
1: Nope. Pretty famous.
4: Picasso.
3: Huey Houston.
1: Sir Isaac Newton.
3: Really? Did not know that.
1: Dover is the capital of which state?
3: Gary said Delaware.
1: Correct. What fictional Kansas town is the earthly home of the young Superman?
3: Gary passed.
1: Maitland.
5: Smallville?
1: Yes.
5: Oh.
1: What are the Blues Brothers' first names?
3: Gary said Dan and John.
1: That's incorrect. Steve?
4: Jake and Elwood.
1: Correct. What's the capital of Iran?
3: Gary said Tehran.
1: Correct. What keeps the Earth's atmosphere from leaving the planet?
3: Gary said gravitational. Gravity.
1: Correct. What Beatles song repeats the title and the lyrics 41 times?
3: Gary said Let It Be.
1: Correct. On a roll now, what was the first vitamin to be discovered and named?
3: Gary said vitamin A.
1: Correct. You really got creative with that first one, didn't
3: you? Yeah, it makes a lot of sense.
1: How many community cards are there in a hand of Texas Hold'em?
3: Gary said 12.
1: It's a lot of cards. The answer is, anybody?
4: Six. 5. Well.
1: Who sang the song Foolish Games? We didn't quite get to it, but he said it was Chris something, then Chris Isaac.
3: Chris something Isaac.
1: That is incorrect. Steve.
4: Oh, I can hear it. I just don't know who the artist
1: anybody?
4: Is.
1: Anybody?
5: Bette Midler.
1: Nope. Lady singer? No.
4: Was it?
1: A snaggle
4: was
1: tooth.
4: It?
5: Oh.
4: Oh, it was her? Really?
5: Jewel.
1: Jewel.
3: Oh, it was her? Says Steve without committing to a name.
1: Yeah. Steve answered like he was asking a question on You Can't Win. It was her? You might want to use that one. Yeah. Write that one down in your little book of big questions that are imponderable.
5: You Can't Win book.
1: Mm-hmm. Hey, Hot Wings, how many did Gary get?
3: Gary got cinco.
1: Cinco. There you go. 7. Good job, Gary.
2: Halfway there.
1: Thank you, bud. A good try. Aura frames are perfect for Father's Day. They're perfect for a gift for anyone with any occasion. Now, a listener pointed out, you guys never point out the best thing about Aura frames.
3: What's that?
1: They said, if someone dies, you already have the photo slideshow ready to roll. Now, I never thought about that.
4: Genius.
1: But it actually would work if you took the Aura frame and you can. Now, that's not really the best thing, particularly with Father's Day. But I tell you what, the Aura digital frame, you take the Aura app, you can upload your photos, your videos, everything else. It's there. It's a great way to see all the wonderful memories, the fun moments, the hilarious photos that normally get lost in the back of our phones and in the cloud.
3: Yeah, I mean, and if anybody's photos are typically going to be overlooked, it's always dad.
1: That's true.
3: Well, and maybe mom, because she's not in them at all, because she took the pictures.
1: That's even more true.
3: But it's certainly fun to have those photos of dad gluing himself to things or doing dumb stunts off a boat or asleep or passed out. 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
1: 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Free Beer, Hot Wings, Steve Kelly, Maitland. What do we learn in just a moment? First, one more thing. One more thing is a 69-year-old woman from Asbury, New Jersey, who was at a casino in Pennsylvania. She was from Asbury, New Jersey, who was at a casino in Pennsylvania. She was at the Hollywood Casino at Penn National.

0: for trespassing filed against her in court. She's in trouble.
1: Oh, she was like banned from there or something.
0: She was banned. She was self-banned. I didn't know that's a thing, but in some regions, in Pennsylvania specifically, if you are struggling with a gambling addiction,
2: yeah,
0: you can ban yourself from casinos, and then the casinos will do their best to uphold that. She did that in 2019.
2: Crazy. Yeah.
0: She went, wins a jackpot. You know she's excited. And then when she won, the cameras recognized her face. I assume it's facial recognition software.
1: Or maybe when she went to cash it in.
0: Oh, her better name popped up. Yeah, you're probably. Right. Licensed facilities must, by law, refuse wagers and deny gaming privileges to anyone who wins. Self-excluded gamblers are prohibited from collecting any winnings. So she went in there, won, doesn't get the winnings, and gets a ticket.
1: Did you say how much it was?
0: They did not say in this article.
1: Imagine if it's life-changing. It's one thing if it's 10 grand or something, which would be great. But if you won it, like if you hit that jackpot and you finally won that, like, you know, the big progressive or whatever, for $30 million.
0: Man, talk about being gripped by an addiction. No. Though. Jeez,
2: yeah.
0: Self-ban?
1: Mm-hmm. Yeah, never ban yourself from the casino. Let them do that for you.
2: Yeah, wait to do something really stupid.
0: Like lose your home and your kids' education.
2: My goodness.
0: What did we learn? Tommy, what did you learn?
3: Yeah, it's known that Slimer is the face of don't do drugs campaigns.
0: Surprising. Maitland, what did you learn?
4: I learned become a menace to your neighbors and get to tugging rubber.
0: That was weird, right? Steve, what did you learn?
1: I learned that Kelly's Spanish loafer is a microwave chef at Manzana Abejas. That's Spanish Applebee's.
2: Yeah, right. Obviously.
0: Kelly, what did you learn?
5: I learned bald eagles are pussies.
0: from Maitland.
2: From Maitland.
0: Hot Wings, what did you learn?
2: I didn't learn anything.
0: Yeah.
2: I'm afraid.
0: All right, that's all for today. It is the Free Beer and
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3: News Channel 20 ready with your Storm Team forecast.
4: Warm temperatures continue to be in the area today. We'll have a high around 86 degrees this afternoon with increasing cloud coverage and breezy conditions with gusts out of the south up to 25 miles per hour. Overnight tonight, cloud coverage will stay around, keeping our temperature steady as we'll fall down to the upper 60s. With the News Channel 20 Storm Team forecast, I'm meteorologist Matt Bednar.
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Slipknot, Dead Memories, kicking off your Thursday, 92.7 WQLZ, The Rock Station. Good morning to you. It is Kyle. We're almost to the end of the week. Thanks again to everyone who came out to the Dockside Grill last night for the Rock the Dock preview party. That was a lot of fun, but we're looking forward to Rock the Dock Friday, July 3rd. 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

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These guys will be out on the road with AC/DC later on this summer, early fall. Be down in St. Louis at the Dome at America Center on September 8th. I'm talking about the Pretty Reckless, latest one from them called When I Wake Up. 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
23: Perfect day out there today, mostly sunny with a high of 87. Partly cloudy tonight, lows of 67. Tomorrow, mostly sunny. Got a chance of some afternoon showers and a possible thunderstorm with the high of 87. And the weekend is looking like scattered showers and a possible thunderstorm. Mix of sun and clouds, otherwise highs of 89.
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latest one from Everlast called Stones, 92.7 WQLZ, the rock station. It is Kyle. Good morning to you. Bummer to see the shoes, the Lucky Horseshoes, fall to the Decatur last night. But not to worry, the team is home tonight at Robin Roberts Stadium, taking on the Dans of Danville. Very busy night. Thirsty Thursday, they're also doing a Knights Action Park Splash Pass giveaway and a best beard contest. So if you are a manly man that's got that full beard, make your way out to Robin Roberts Stadium tonight. Gates will open at 5:30. 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

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Now you do what they told you. Now you do what they told you. Now you do what they told you.

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0: The mighty Metallica on 92.7 WQLZ, the rock station. Good morning to you. 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
0: Going to be mostly sunny today with a high of 87, partly cloudy tonight, lows of 67, mostly sunny tomorrow, chance of an afternoon shower, possible thunderstorm going into the evening with a high of 87, and then the weekend is looking like scattered showers, possible thunderstorms off and on, mix of sun and clouds, highs of 89.
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3 days grace and animal I have become. 92.7 WQLZ, a Central Illinois rock station. And I was going to say animal I have become. 3 days grace, going to be out on the road later on this fall. Be up in Peoria. Let's see, with I Prevail and The Funeral Portrait, that is November 3rd. Then they'll be down in St. Louis just 4 days later at Hollywood Casino, or not Hollywood Casino Amphitheater, but at the Enterprise Center. These guys will be at the Hollywood Casino Amphitheater on September 25th with Chevelle, Starset, and more. Latest one from Breaking Ben, Something Wicked. 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

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Good morning to you. It is Kyle. It is still morning, I do believe. Hey, don't forget that we got your tickets to go see Motionless in White up in Peoria at the Peoria Civic Center Arena. They will be there on November 8th, a part of their Sweat and Blood tour. All you got to do is pull your phone out right now and text the word BLOOD, B-L-O-O-D, to 217-629-8200 to win a pair of tickets to go see Motionless in White up in Peoria on November 8th. Concert details, WQLZ.com. 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

Mr. Marilyn Manson on 92.7 WQLZ. The Rock Station, always talking about the summer concert calendar. Marilyn Manson will be with Rob Zombie down in St. Louis Hollywood Casino Amphitheater at the beginning of September, September 9th, I do believe. 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
1: Does Kelly's Spanish lover, who's also a chef, use a microwave?
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1: He works in a kitchen, right?
3: Everything.
2: Yeah, hopefully he doesn't microwave his food. 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
1: What would a Spanish Applebee's?
4: It's like manzana bees.
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1: abeja.
3: Oh, my God. 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
9: 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Working on the farm, my heart kept skipping a beat. I didn't think much of it, but my daughters made me get checked out. 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
12: Get outside and enjoy today. Mostly sunny with a high of 87. Partly cloudy tonight. Lows dipping down into the upper 60s. Mostly sunny tomorrow. Do have a chance of some afternoon showers. Possible thunderstorm into the evening. Highs of 87. Weekend scattered showers, thunderstorms. A mix of sun and clouds. Otherwise, highs of 89.
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Illinois rocker Chevelle Pale Horse on 92.7 WQLZ, your home for the free beer and hot wing show. Seven Dust going out on the road later on this summer with Theory of a Dead Man. Made the announcement just a few weeks ago that they're going to be coming through Central Illinois. Going to be up in Decatur at the Devon Lakeshore Amphitheater on August 19th. Here is Seven Dust with Enemy. It's QLZ.

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We do have a first winner of, our June winner is Unthink. They're going to be playing at the Library Pizza and Sports Bar later on this month, June 20th to be exact. But we still have a couple more months of doing this. 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
12: Perfect day to play hooky outside. Mostly sunny, highs of 87. Partly cloudy tonight, lows getting down to 67. Mostly sunny tomorrow, we could have an afternoon shower, thunderstorm pop up with a high of 87. Then the weekend is looking like scattered showers, possible thunderstorm, mix of sun and clouds, highs of almost 90.
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And inside the Headbangers Lunch every weekday, we do mandatory Metallica. Two, sometimes even three songs if they're on the shorter side, chosen by you. They could be songs, they could be themes that you want us to have some fun with. Today's songs come to us from Alan, listening in Farmersville. He wants to hear Motor Breath and Die, Die, My Darling. We can do that for you, Alan. Crank it up, starting it off with Motor Breath, 92.7 WQLZ, The Rock Station.

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1: 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Love this song. It's very catchy. 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

Those guys going to be playing at the Devon Lakeshore Amphitheater up in Decatur on August 19th with Theory of a Dead Man, It's Seven Dust, and Nile. 92.7 WQLZ, the rock station, still inside of the Headbangers Lunch, but we'll keep it going with new rock, The Warning, Kerosene. 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

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Guys will be up in Peoria on November 3rd, down in St. Louis November 7th with Funeral Portrait and I Prevail. 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And don't forget that we have your tickets to go see Motionless in White up in Peoria. That show is November 8th. 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
2: There was one time in elementary school, I was friends with this kid. 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I was like, I'll show him the ropes of life. 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I'm like, here we go. 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And I had just sneezed before that. 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And I said, what? And he goes, booger. 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So it was very obvious that it was right there. And that's why you don't get cocky around a stinky kid.
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5: It is absolutely gorgeous outside. Mostly sunny, highs of 87. Partly cloudy, lows of 67 tonight. Mostly sunny tomorrow. Got a chance of an afternoon shower, possible thunderstorm. Off and on with a high of 87. Then weekends looking pretty much the same. Scattered showers, possible thunderstorms, mix of sun and clouds, highs of 89.
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1: 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They'll be down at the Dome at America Center September 8th, and that should be a good show. These guys will be out on the road with Good Charlotte down in St. Louis, Hollywood Casino Amphitheater beginning of August. It's Avenged Sevenfold Backcountry on QLZ.

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Foo Fighters, times like these. On 92.7 WQLZ, the rock station, it is time for me to get the hell on out here. Ryan's making his way into the studio. He'll have your new rock artist spotlight at 2:30. Dennis' favorite time, if you think about it. He'll also do a triple shot just after 3 o'clock, and then he'll get your road rage started at 4:30. I'm leaving you with Ice Nine Kills featuring McKenna Grace, Twisting the Knife. Have a great rest of your Thursday. 92.7 WQLZ, the rock station. 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

Corn getting things going this afternoon. Corn in the afternoon. I guess that's how we'll do it from here on out. It is 92.7 WQLZ Central Illinois' Rock Station. Brian, appreciate hanging out with us this afternoon. And be at X Golf tonight from 6 until 8. Be hanging out there for a Rock the Dock stop. Going to be helping out our sister station, WNNS. And we had actually the preview party last night for Rock the Dock. So thanks to all of you who came on out, said hello, grabbed some tickets from us, and got some food from last night. So the as soon as got there last night, everything set up. It's like the grill was the first thing that hits you, and it's like, oh, now I'm hungry. Did some work, not a ton, but enough to work up an appetite. So big thanks to Springfield, Lake Springfield Marina, Dockside Grill, having us last night, being part of it, a bunch of our stations out there, and we'll be giving more Rock the Dock tickets away from X Golf. So coming out, see me out there tonight, 6 until 8, and you can come on by and get your free Rock the Dock tickets as well. 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It's Tim Montana, his new one, Break Me Down. It's QLZ.

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16: Warm temperatures continue to be in the area today. We'll have a high around 86 degrees this afternoon with increasing cloud coverage and breezy conditions with gusts out of the south up to 25 miles per hour. Overnight tonight, cloud coverage will stay around, keeping our temperature steady as we'll fall down to the upper 60s. With the new Channel 20 Storm Team Forecast, I'm meteorologist Matt Bednar.
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Hailstorm, it is 92.7 WQLZ, Central Illinois' Rock Station. I'm Ryan, and it is a little bit after 2:30, but every single weekday, 10:30, 2:30, and 7:30, we bring you the Artist Spotlight. 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So the group today, Kyle had them at 10:30, called Broton. And if you're kind of in kind of the punk kind of doom, and if you're in a band from Cleveland, Ohio, I mean, it's 45 minutes from where I grew up, so of course I am. So the track is called Friends Eat Last. It's QLZ and the Artist Spotlight, all powered by WDS.

Our spotlight today, Broton from Cleveland, Ohio. Track is called Friends, and then in parentheses, Eat Last. It's kind of an Italian thing, too. So, like, whenever I did, like, the pasta nights for friends in college and stuff, it's like, even though I made this, you all go first. You go grab your food. I will get it when it's all done. You all go ahead and eat, and I will be perfectly fine waiting just a little bit. So I don't know if that's what it's about. That's just kind of an example of, you know, friends, sometimes you eat last and everything. But you can hear them again tonight at 7:30 with Alexa. We'll get something posted very shortly over at WQLZ.com. And tomorrow, very excited for it. Icon for Hire, getting them on tomorrow. We got to actually debut their brand new track called A Girl Is Like a Piece of Gum this past Saturday. Obviously, the band being from Central Illinois, it was really cool to get the chance to premiere that song. We have it for you tomorrow as well at 10:30, 2:30, and 7:30 here on QLZ. It's The Offspring.

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It is 92.7 WQLZ, the rock station. We have another Daily Q question posted on our Facebook, Instagram, and X pages. Tattoos. Some people have them. Some people don't. Some people have a lot of them. I just have a single one. I would like more. So that prompted me to ask the question for today of a tattoo that you do not have, but you would like to get down there. I'd love to get an Assassin's Creed Hidden Blade tattoo on my right forearm. I love that video game franchise. It's probably my favorite video game franchise that is out there. And the detail for it would be pretty tremendous. So I got to put more money aside probably until I were to get that one done. But for you, Facebook, Instagram, and X, let us know, 217-629-8200, and call or text into that number as well. If you want to call, we'll double-check and make sure that our lines are working here in the new studio. They should be. They should be. So we can double-check that as well. But tattoos, you don't have, but you want. Let us know. We'll share answers here throughout the afternoon. It's Linkin Park, QLZ.

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Metallica's Fuel, 92.7 WQLZ, the rock station. Steve's like, about time, Ryan. About time. Oh, my God. We got things popping on through. I have no idea what is going on. Triple shot coming up here at 3 o'clock. I was trying to get a triple shot that was like the Dunder Mifflin episode where Oscar is like, what does Dunder Mifflin stand for? Dummies, morons, and idiots. So we do have a song about being dumb, being an idiot, and then also being stupid. So not quite DMI, but as close to it as I can get. But it is the basically moronic triple shot coming up here in just a little bit. It's pretty reckless. When I wake up, it's QLZ.

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Triple Shot, 927 QLZ, the rock station, all about basically being a moron for today. Dummies, morons, and idiots, although more or less stupid on the way, but kicking it off. Stone Sour, Rose Red, Violent Blue, and then this song is dumb, and so am I. If there was a song and a triple shot out there, that would be a good good perception of me. This would be the one to get you. So we'll get Cold's Stupid Girl on the way following Green Day, American Idiots, the moronic triple shot. It's QLZ. Enjoy.

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Stupid Girl by Cold running out the triple shot today. Kind of a moronic triple shot, which if you missed the beginning, was really kind of hoping to make this like a Dunder Mifflin thing from The Office when Oscar refers to DMI as standing for Dummies, Morons, and Idiots. Don't believe we had anything with moron in a song title. Was really hoping we did. However, we threw Cold Stupid Girl in as the backup on that. But American Idiot from Green Day and Rose Red Violent Blue. The song is dumb and so am I. From Stone Sour, three tunes today. Triple shot every single weekday at 3 o'clock. Three tunes by the same band. Three songs I'm going to have a common theme. The bands could have a common theme. It could be a combination of both of them creating one theme. Or we go back to a certain year every single weekday at 3 o'clock. This band will be at the Illinois State Fair opening up for Shinedown the final day of the fair. From Ashes to New, Drag Me. Their latest on QLZ.

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1: Bates World was so solid and normal. Then it was turned upside down by Stinky Ricky.
2: There was one time in elementary school, I was friends with this kid. He was the stinky kid, but nice to him, and we were pals. But I felt cool being around Ricky. I was like, I'll show him the ropes of life. And so we were paired together for a project. Grab all my stuff. I'm like, here we go. We're going to go sit over here and work on this. And I just sneezed before that. And he just went, hey, Maitland. And I said, what? 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There was a booger on my shirt
1: when
2: I
1: sneezed.
2: 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And that's why you don't get cocky around a stinky kid.
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13: Say goodbye to the mild temperatures and hello to summertime heat. Tonight, partly cloudy with lows near 67. But for Friday, increasing clouds with a chance for some isolated showers and storms, with highs around 88, but feeling like the lower 90s. With your News Channel 20 Storm Team forecast, I'm Chief Meteorologist Rogers, Cheryl Lemke.
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1: Glenn.
0: Glenn, how you doing, man?
1: Not too bad, man. That tattoo...
0: All right, WQLZ, we lost Glenn. We lost the audio on that. So Glenn called on in. We were asking about tattoos for today. I don't know why it didn't want to play. Back for Glenn. I'm sorry, Glenn. We're asking about tattoos today for your daily Q question of tattoos that you don't have but you want. Glenn was talking about getting two leg sleeves done, one of them for Resident Evil based on the video games, because obviously I talked about getting Hidden Blade for Assassin's Creed. That's my favorite video game franchise. Glenn's looking to spend like $11,000 potentially on one leg sleeve, which is crazy. It's awesome. But thank you, Glenn, for that. And I don't know why it did not want to. I don't know why it didn't want to play Glenn back. I'm sorry, Glenn. But let's see. We'll try to grab a few of you on Facebook here when it comes to the tattoos that you do not yet have, but you'd like to get. Because I feel like once you get one, it's like you get kind of addicted. Everyone's like, you're going to get addicted to them. And I still only have one, but definitely want more. Let's see. Jackie's looking for some Ghostbuster stuff. I love that. Favorite movie of all time. Bernadette says Snoopy in Woodstock. Is it going to be the doghouse? You're going to get the doghouse on there, Bernadette. And we'll leave off with Andy for the moment because he says, I've always wanted to get Shaggy next to my Scooby-Doo one. Also would like to get the Breaking Benjamin Celtic Shield Knot, which is one of the Breaking Benjamin shirts that I have. Andy, if you get the Breaking Benjamin one, I'll make sure that I wear my Breaking Benjamin t-shirt around you all the time. But Facebook, Instagram, and X, 217-629-8200. We've got callers in. We'll have to figure out if everything is still working or not. I apologize, Glenn. I'm very sorry about that. But the tattoos you want that you don't yet have, it's Mudvayne on QLZ.

New music from Five Finger Death Punch, Eye of the Storm. It is 92.7 WQLZ, the rock station. We're going to get to more of your answers when it comes to your daily Q questions of the tattoos that you don't have yet, but you want. Maybe you've been holding off for a little bit. Maybe you're putting some more thought into it. Maybe you need more money, which that's the case for me. I need a lot more money for what I want to get done. But Facebook, Instagram, and X every single weekday. Posted at 2 o'clock. You can text or call as well. I swear if you call, we'll get this figured out. 217-629-8200. But if you just want to text in for now, that is fine. Greg the King says, really small font in a typical location that is very difficult to recognize unless you're up close and personal. That says, nosy little bleeper. Aren't you? Thank you, Greg. Thank you. I appreciate it. Shaggy likes that one, too. Alex says, Aquaritas Veritas on my back. A Nietzsche quote on my leg. Thank you, Alex. Thank you. Linda's looking for a dragonfly, which means we'll play Shaman's Harvest when that gets done. We'll just play Shaman's Harvest Dragonfly on loop for Linda. It's a good song. I think we have the acoustic version as well that you can hear on Sundays, 8 o'clock. Andrea says, I've been working at the cemetery for nearly 10 years. We'd like to get boots and an inverted rifle sitting in front on a row or two of military stones as a tribute to that period of my life. Thank you, Andrea. Thank you for what you've done. Facebook, Instagram, and X, all at 92.7, 217-629-8200. More of your answers will get shared throughout the afternoon. It's Puddle of Mud.

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System of a Down, 92.7 WQLZ, Central Illinois' rock station. We will continue wrapping up a few more of your answers when it comes to your daily Q question of the tattoos that you you wish that you had. You don't quite have just yet, but you wish you did. Luke's got more jokes for us, says

Thank you. Corey would like Deadpool on his inner thigh, reaching up, trying to tickle his scrotum. Thank you, Corey. Thank you. Thank you. Oh, my goodness. That's where we're ending. All right. That's where we're ending for today. That's a good spot to round things out. But Facebook, Instagram, and X, every weekday now at 2 o'clock. 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Evanescence, we get their brand new record tomorrow. Who will you follow? 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

Breaking Down, I Prevail, 92.7 MQLZ, the Rock Station. Saturday, we have our free show at Weebles Bar and Grill with Fivefold, Cabretta, and Enamel. Just 2 days away from show day. Show week, but show day always, always an exciting feeling. Very happy to have the guys in Fivefold coming on back, as well as Cabretta playing here for the first time. Both of them coming up from St. Louis, the local guys here in Enamel, who will be playing a show for us for the first time. I know they're getting back and playing some shows here throughout the summer, but very excited to have them be part of this as well. 6 o'clock doors, 7 o'clock show. It is free. So come on out, join us, have a good time, and rock on out. And these are always the fun shows as well, because you get to get right up next to the stage, get to hang out with bands afterward, sign stuff, talk to them, get to know them. And it's always a good thing to get to do that before bands make it big. Volbeat by request from Linda. I almost forgot, but here's Die to Live. It's QLZ.

Kill Switch Engage, Holy Diver, 92.7 WQLZ, Central Illinois' Rock Station. I know we told you that we were pretty much, we were done with the answers for Daily Q question of the tattoos that you would want to get, the tattoos you want to get but you don't have yet. We got one coming on in from Paul who says, Cheesehead with the Packers logo incorporated into it. Had to get that one on there. Football season, just a couple of months away. It's Breaking Ben. Their new one, Something Wicked. It's QLZ.

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16: Say goodbye to the mild temperatures and hello to summertime heat. Tonight, partly cloudy with lows near 67. But for Friday, increasing clouds with a chance for some isolated showers and storms with highs around 88, but feeling like the lower 90s. With your News Channel 20 Storm Team forecast, I'm Chip Rogers. Cheryl Lemke.
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Avatar. 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It is 92.7 WQLZ, Central Illinois' rock station. I'm Brian Prisha, hanging out with us this afternoon. And we have something brand new from Avatar. We don't have it quite for you just yet, but a new track for them called Crying Fire, which they had talked about. They put out the new record late last year and then decided they went back in, recorded another song, and they're like, the song's pretty much better than anything that we've done on the record. So excited for it. So track called Crying Fire. We will have it for you tomorrow on QLZ. It's Crossfade. Looking back.

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The Devil and I, Slipknot, 92.7 WQLZ Central Illinois Rock Station. I'm Ryan, and I'm going to be getting on out of here in just a little bit. I'll be filling in tonight for our sister station, WNNS, for a Rock the Dock stop. So if you did not get your Rock the Dock tickets just yet, if you didn't see us at the preview party yesterday, I'll be at X Golf from 6 until 8. So I'm going to be scooting on out of here in just a little bit. So come on by, say hello, get your free Rock the Dock tickets. X Golf, 6 to 8. Hopefully see you out there. It's President. Latest one from them. Destroy me. 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

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Kind of an evil little clump here. It's QLZ.

Godsmack, what's next? 92.7 WQLZ, the Rock Station. 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What's next is Five Finger Death Punch and Baby Metal. It's QLZ.

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4: Say goodbye to the mild temperatures and hello to summertime heat. Tonight, partly cloudy with lows near 67. But for Friday, increasing clouds with a chance for some isolated showers and storms, with highs around 88, but feeling like the lower 90s. With your News Channel 20 Storm Team forecast, I'm Chip Rogers, Cheryl Lemke.
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It's 92.7 WQLZ, the rock station. I'm Ryan Parisha hanging out with us this evening. And we announced a new on Q-Fest last Friday. It's our chance to bring you another show at Weeble's Bar and Grill. It's another free all-ages show. And it's a chance to bring back Backhand Blue, who we are thrilled to have on back here. They'll be coming from Nashville, as well as Calamity Kills coming from Nashville. And then the local guys in the Lovelorn will be kicking everything off for us Friday, July 24th. So hopefully we see you on out there. 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It's Seether.

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2: There was one time in elementary school, I was friends with this kid. 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And I just sneezed before that. 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And I said, what? And he goes, booger. 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And that's why you don't get cocky around a stinky kid.
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Dig, Mudvayne, 92.7 WQLZ, The Rock Station. I'm Ryan, and I'll be hanging out at X Golf until about 8 o'clock or so for Rock the Dock tickets, helping out our sister station, WNNS, tonight. So come on by, 6 to 8, check it all out. I have not, this is the first time I've been here, so excited to see it all. Finally, it's Glory. Hopefully you've heard some of their ads with us hanging out here, and can be here till 8. So Rock the Dock on July 3rd. All brought to you by Landmark 4. 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But you can come on by and get your Rock the Dock tickets. It's QLZ. And non-point. Is it? It is.

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12: Say goodbye to the mild temperatures and hello to summertime heat. Tonight, partly cloudy with lows near 67. But for Friday, increasing clouds with a chance for some isolated showers and storms, with highs around 88, but feeling like the lower 90s. With your News Channel 20 Storm Team forecast, I'm Chief Meteorologist Cheryl Lemke.
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Cavo Champagne, 92.7 WQLZ, the rock station. I'm Ryan Preacher hanging out with us this afternoon. And it is show day on Saturday. Fivefold, Cabretta, Enamel. We hope to see you out at Weeble's Bar and Grill on Saturday night. It is your chance for another live, free, local, all-ages show. Very thrilled for it. And hopefully we will see you on out there. Details, concert calendar, WQLZ.com. It's Billy Morrison and Sully, the new one from them called Becoming. It's QLZ.

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The Rock Station does not sound very comfortable. I'm Ryan, and hanging out at X Golf till 8 o'clock tonight. Your Rock the Doc tickets, come on by, say hello. 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But you can still come on by, say hello. 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And stick around, hang out with Alexa. She's got their spotlight again at 7:30 with Broton. I leave you with Architects. Still looking for a good spot for that broken autograph mirror by them in our new studio. It's QLZ. See ya.